turn in the cameraman. And we could have some. And he's up there. What's that? Hawaiian noises. You

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You're still young, that's your fault. There's so much you have to know.

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And I touched your face, narcotic mindfulness, Mary Jane.

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It's a rich world behind the scenes. Green eyes, they tell it all. The most

0: 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Only know you love her when you let her go. And you let her go.
1: NDR 1
2: Welle Nord.